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Yeah, Bruce Cockburn there from his Bone on Bone album. We've got news coming up very shortly. After the news, Blues, Roots and Boots from Ballina Community Radio, followed by Midday Magazine with Cheryl. 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We're just moments away from the news.

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Yeah, that's the Killers. Smile Like You Mean It. From their Hot Fuss album. Just be happy I didn't play you, Mr. Brightside. There you go.

That was Monaco by Jude York. I've got his two newest singles, Almost Me, Almost You, and then Camilla. Maybe you knew it wasn't love. Maybe you weren't.